0: Q Radio on your smart speaker.
1: On your Alexa, just say enable Q Radio skill. Then choose Q Radio, Newry and Morn.

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perfect for this type of weather, especially if you're in the garden. Maybe you're just chilling in the garden, having a barbecue, just like Ciara, Linda and Davey from Lisburn are, because they chose the songs. They took it over. It's this next one. It's Benga Boys, We Like to Party.

and beyond. And it's always good to see an artist with humility, none more so than C-Matt, praising Olivia Rodrigo recently. This is her track, Stay for Something. C-Matt on Q Radio.